0: It's the same thing, right?
1: Yes, but every newspaper has its own style guide, and that's about the language or the grammar that you use when writing for the newspaper, and they prefer the term lectern here rather than podium.
0: 그래요. 뉴욕 타임스의 스타일북에 의하면은 렉턴이라는 표현이 좀더 맞을 것 같지만, 그러나 이미 인터넷상에서는 포디엄 가이라는 닉네임을 붙여줬기 때문에 이걸 존중하는 겁니다. 참고로 스타일북이라는 것은요, 뉴스를 작성하는 방식을 말합니다. 그래서 보통 이제 전 세계적으로 많은 뉴스 기자들이 AP 스타일 북을 이제 영어로 작성할 때는 요거를 많이 따라서 그 규칙에 맞게 글을 쓰기도 하는데요. 지금 이제 뉴욕 타임스는 뉴욕 타임스만의 스타일 북이 있긴 있어요. 거기에 의하면은 이제 아주 테크니컬한 그런 기술적인 얘기인데, 뭐 포디엄보다는 렉턴이 더 좋기는 합니다만, but it doesn't matter. His nickname is Hot Podium Guy.
1: Yes, and it will be for as long as
0: Yes.
1: he's at the podium.
0: Okay. He's very dashing.
1: He is. Oh my goodness. I'm sure that many of us growing up watching movies and TV shows saw many dashing heroes on screen. Very attractive, very gentlemanly, very stylish. It always makes me think of Colin Firth, the word
0: Oh,
1: dashing.
0: yes. I was thinking of all of the James Bonds.
1: Certainly, Sean Connery, Roger Moore, Daniel Craig, Timothy Dalton, they were all dashing in their own way.
0: 잘생겼다는 뜻입니다. 굉장히 늠름하고 멋있다. 그래서 지금 콜린 퍼스, 그다음에 007 제임스 본드들도 다 그렇고.
1: But I wouldn't call Arnold Schwarzenegger dashing,
0: Oh,
1: for
0: no.
1: example. It
0: 아,
1: has to be
0: 그러네요.
1: gentlemanly, has to be very stylish or very sort of high class. It has that feeling to it.
0: Okay. So someone who's dashing, and it's normally for men,
1: Yes.
0: would be someone who's very confident, attractive, charming, stylish, gentlemanly.
1: Hugh Jackman, for example, I would say is quite dashing.
0: And Hugh Grant?
1: Very dashing.
0: Okay.
1: All the
0: 좋아요.
1: Hughes are dashing.
0: 네, 좋습니다. What about a merry-go-round in this context?
1: So in this context, we're talking about things going round in circles,
0: Yes.
1: happening in the same way again and again and again. And we use this term for something that's a bit boring, or it's getting on your nerves, or you're fed up with it. So going through the whole rigmarole of, oh, another prime minister, another prime minister, another prime minister, it's like a merry-go-round.
0: A merry-go-round is a 회전목마. I think in America they use a different expression.
1: Carousel.
0: Carousel, thank you. 같은 건데요, 회전목마. 근데 영국에서 지난 몇 년간 계속 이제 총리들이 바뀌고 좀 정신없이 정치계가 돌아갔죠. 그래서 그 돌아가는 모습을 마치 회전목마 같다라고 말을 하는데, this hot podium guy. It's funny saying this,
1: It
0: but
1: is. It's a ridiculous nickname.
0: yes, he's been a distraction amongst this political merry-go-round in the UK. And people are saying he's a heartthrob.
1: Oh, yes. And again, growing up, we had, and this is more male than female, I think, figures, heroes, actors, singers who made our hearts go bada bum, bada bum, bada bum, beat faster. Our hearts would literally throb. So if something throbs, it's pulsing or beating. So a heartthrob is somebody who makes your heart beat faster.
0: A lot of, let's say, boy band
1: Certainly,
0: members,
1: they can be heartthrobs.
0: movie stars.
1: Heartthrobs.
0: In Korea, let's see, 장동건, I
1: Oh,
0: think,
1: absolutely.
0: heartthrob.
1: Yeah, I think you have Son Heung-min as well, would be considered to be a
0: heartthrob.
1: heartthrob.
0: 그래요.
1: Yeah, so any public male figure who is considered to be youthful and attractive and makes women go, ooh!
0: 그래요. 아까 dashing이랑도 같이 생각할 수 있는데, dashing은 형용사예요. 그래서 this person is dashing, this person is a dashing actor. 이렇게 형용사로 쓰고, heartthrob은 명사입니다. 그래서 그런 멋진 남성을 가리키죠. 그래서 보통은 이런 슈퍼스타, 뭐 할리우드 배우들, 그다음에 뭐 가수들 중에 heart throbbing이라는 것 자체가 뭐냐면은 심장이 쿵쾅쿵쾅쿵쾅하게 한다라는 뜻이거든요. 그만큼 멋진 사람을 말합니다. 명사예요. 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
1: He is too much politics, so instead

0: First of all, recurring appearance.
1: If something is recurring or someone is recurring, it means they come back or they happen again and again and again. You talked about James Bond being dashing. Well, Q, M, and Miss Moneypenny are all recurring characters in the James Bond series. They come back on screen for this film and the next film and the next film. In this case, he's back on screen with the podium again and again and again.
0: 되풀이에서 발생한다는 뜻인데요. 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And I've seen him testing the mics umpteen times.
1: Yeah, many, many, many times. It's not a real number.
0: No.
1: In the same way that we say for the zillionth time, for the umpteenth time, umpteen or zillion we use to say very, very many.
0: 네, 그러니까 13, 14, 15, 16 이런 진짜 숫자를 쓰는 게 아니라 그냥 정말 많이라는 뜻으로
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1: 네.
0: 이런 뜻입니다. Right, let's take a break. 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

0: 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What is today's idiom, Paul?
1: Today's idiom is play second fiddle.
0: 이번 idiom은 play second fiddle, 뒷전이 되다입니다. 자, 오늘 dialogue를 통해 먼저 소개해 드릴 텐데요. 오늘 저희는 BFF, Best Friends Forever.
1: Forever, Sue!
0: 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Let's have a listen. Idiom package, play second fiddle. Hey, Paul, I didn't expect to see you here. How's it going?
1: Oh, Sue, I was just about to ask you the same thing. I'm good. Grabbing some coffee before my next class.
0: Oh, great. So, how did you like last night's episode of Lady Moonlight?
1: Oh, it was phenomenal!
0: Oh, right. It was amazing. Oh, such a cliffhanger.
1: I know. And that story just gets better and better and better. That scene when the main character confronted his brother, it was incredible!
0: And that ring at the end?
1: Oh, his grandmother's ring, no less! Completely out of nowhere.
0: I know. Best drama so far this year. And the whole cast is just incredible.
1: Totally. You know, I miss our talk so much. Oh, by the way, do you remember my friend Minchik, the one who works in Daeang No?
0: Oh, your friend who works at the theatre. Of course. How's he doing?
1: Oh, he's fine. Actually, he got me tickets for a new play debuting this Friday. Wanna go?
0: I'd love to, but I have a date with John this Friday. He's taking me to a concert.
1: All right. John.
0: Paul?
1: No, it's fine.
0: You don't sound fine.
1: Oh, no, nothing's the matter. I mean, you have your perfect boyfriend who takes you to your perfect places. Everything's perfect now, right? So happy for you.
0: What's wrong with you?
1: Well, what's wrong is John. Ever since you started dating him, I've become Plan B.
0: Paul.
1: Seriously, you've never got any time for me anymore. Last week, you ditched me for that quick trip to the beach when we had plans to go to the flea market. We made that plan months ago. I feel like I don't matter anymore.
0: Oh, well, I'm sorry. I didn't realise you felt that way.
1: Oh, it just feels like I'm not important anymore.
0: You are. You're my best friend. I don't want to lose our friendship because I'm spending time with someone new.
1: I know, but it feels like I'm playing second fiddle now.
0: I didn't know you felt this way. You know what? I'll try harder to make time for you.
1: Really?
0: Yeah, really. Actually, do you want to join us for the concert?
1: Like a third wheel? Are you kidding me?
0: Oh, right. My bad. Okay, well, how about this? We go to Daeang No next weekend. Just us, I promise.
1: Fine, but you better keep that promise.
0: I will. And dinner's also on me, okay? All right.
1: Sue's buying me a steak next week. Sue's buying me a steak and lobster.
0: We're going to Daeang No. Okay, playing second fiddle.
1: Yes, meaning, well, you've become less important than you were.
0: So break it down for us. What's a fiddle?
1: Oh, a fiddle is a violin. It's the colloquial term. So if you go to pubs in Ireland or the UK, there'll be a fiddle player. They're playing a violin, but we just call it a fiddle. And if you've ever been to see an orchestra play, you'll know there's usually more than one violin. In fact, there's normally two.

0: 되는 거죠. 오케이, 자 다시 한번 들어볼게요.
1: Consuming more than one drink per occasion was associated with progressively higher risks of breast cancer, cardiovascular disease, and injury. The report did find that one drink a day was associated with a lower risk of diabetes for women and a lowered risk of stroke for both men and women. However, occasional heavy drinking nullified the protective effects against stroke.
0: 네, 노래 듣고 올게요.
1: Let's listen to Macy Gray's with I Try.

0: 영어 회화 Level 3 Power English.
1: Welcome to the show, everybody.
0: Hello, everyone. I'm Kristen Cho.
1: And I'm Cameron Word.
0: Thank you so much for returning to us. And this is the last day of the month.
1: Oh, my goodness.
0: Goodbye, June.
1: It's the halfway through the year.
0: I know.
1: This is the halfway mark.
0: I know. It's really just like flying by. 50%. And we always say that. But they say as you get older, you know, the time goes according to your age.
1: Yeah, goes faster and faster.
0: It does.
1: So hope you have been making a lot of progress this year.
0: I hope so too.
1: This is halftime, so maybe take a short break and reevaluate your goals.
0: Well, I tell you, I forget to mention some of the messages that I get through Instagram. And Cameron, I have some of our listeners reach out to me and send me the kindest messages.
1: Yeah.
0: They're like, I've been listening to you for 10 years. And at first, there was this one listener. I just discovered this message. It's been 2 years. And it was a hidden request. I didn't see it. And I stumbled upon it. And it said that it took him about 3 to 4 hours to understand our show at first.
1: Mm-hmm.
0: And now it's about 20 to 30 minutes.
1: And we're a 20-minute show.
0: Yeah.
1: So that's good.
0: Yeah, that is good.
1: Yeah.
0: So, of course, it may not be easy because this is all English. It may take some time. But if you have the patience and if you're willing to give it a try, one day you will get there.
1: Yeah.
0: You really will.
1: It's true.
0: Mm-hmm.
1: Yeah.
0: All right. So thank you to all of our listeners who have been listening to us for a long time, as well as our new listeners. Okay. Tuesday is Travel Tuesday, and this month we've been talking about our delayed flight. Let's make a run for it. They are connecting flights. Flight's been delayed, so that delays everything, and they got to catch their connecting flight.
1: Yes.
0: So if you make a run for something, what does this mean?
1: You are going to attempt something. Often you are literally running.
0: Mm-hmm.
1: They're going to try to reach their plane in time, but it means they're going to have to move really fast.
0: Yeah, that's right.
1: Yeah.
0: Make a run for it. It's like you really do have to run
1: mm-hmm.
0: at top speed. Okay, pick up the pace.
1: Means to increase your speed. Mm-hmm. If you're walking, walk faster.
0: All right.
1: If you're running, run faster.
0: Okay. And how about make the connection?
1: So here, if you're making a connection in an airport, you are changing planes.
0: That's right.
1: So that connecting flight, you're making the connection.
0: All right, very good. Let's go ahead and listen to our travel dialogue.
2: We just landed, and the next gate is 10 minutes away. We really need to pick up the pace.
3: I see the signs for Terminal C. Come on, let's make a run for it before boarding closes.
2: There's the gate. They're scanning the last few passengers now.
3: Perfect timing. If we hurry, we might still make the connection.
2: I can't believe we actually pulled it off after that delay.
3: Same here. Let's hurry up before they shut the door.

0: It means something completely
1: You
0: different.
1: see, this is why English is so hard.
0: Yeah.
1: One word has so many
0: Yeah,
1: meanings.
0: especially these phrasal verbs, right?
1: Right, so what does this mean here?
0: So, pick up here means to increase. And with pace, it means to increase the speed of something.
1: Right, so increase the speed at which you're walking.
0: Yes.
1: Okay. All right, pick up the pace. And this doesn't always mean walking. It can also mean like you're doing something and you're doing it too slow. And someone can say, come on, everyone, pick up the pace.
0: Yeah. So maybe you work in the factory
1: Yeah.
0: and you have to put the products into boxes, but you
1: Right.
0: have to like fold, you know, one person like folds the box and then one person puts the thing in the box and another person like closes the box and another person like tapes the box. You know, everyone has a little job, but you have to move really quick. So if one person is working too slowly, you say, hey, pick up the
1: Yeah,
0: pace,
1: come on, let's go.
0: put those bars of soap in the box. Faster,
1: Okay.
0: faster, faster.
1: Eric says, I see the signs for Terminal C. Come on, let's make a run for it before boarding closes. Now, if you make a run for something, what does this mean? Like, we can assume that you are running, but
0: Yes.
1: why make a run for something?
0: Yeah, so you are running, but it's to run to do something or to be in time for something. So here, the plane is going to leave, is going to fly away. But if you run, you might be able to get on the plane. So saying, let's make a run for it is, okay, let's try and do it. Let's try and get there in time. Situations where you would use this phrase, let's say the walk sign starts to flash on the road.
1: Good
0: Do
1: example.
0: we wait for the next light or do we make a run for it?
1: Come on, let's make a run for it.
0: Let's try and make this
1: Yeah,
0: one. Yeah, let's
1: yeah,
0: try and go this time.
1: yeah.
0: Something else you can make a run for it. You know how like in like action movies like Mission Impossible,
1: Yeah.
0: the door is closing. The big heavy door is coming
1: Yeah.
0: down.
1: It's coming down.
0: So then they're like, oh, let's make a run for
1: Yeah. Yeah.
0: it. And they like slide under the door
1: Oh my
0: right as it's
1: gosh.
0: closing.
1: Yes.
0: That would be making a run for it.
1: Yeah, Star Wars has a lot of that. A lot
0: Yeah.
1: of those ships, you know, those spaceships, they have those doors.
0: Yeah. Titanic has the hits the iceberg
1: Oh
0: and
1: yeah.
0: the doors start coming down.
1: Oh, that's right.
0: And then the people in the boiler room, they start to like
1: Make a run
0: make a
1: for it.
0: run for it.
1: Yes. Good examples.
0: Yeah.
1: Thanks. Okay. All right. Let's look at Sienna's line.
0: There's the gate. They're scanning the last few passengers now.
1: Yeah. So this is very common these days. They don't like just check your boarding pass, but they scan them.
0: Yes.
1: Yeah. So what is the scanning?
0: So you often see this with like barcodes
1: Yes.
0: where you have to, you know, the laser or that light is
1: Right.
0: being put on the screen
1: The
0: and
1: QR
0: the
1: code.
0: QR
1: Yeah.
0: code. Now you don't even need that. Now they can just kind of like read your passport
1: Yeah.
0: without a barcode.
1: I know that is true. Wow. Okay. So Eric says perfect timing. If we hurry, we might still make the connection. Okay. Perfect timing is our power pattern. Okay. We do like the word perfect.
0: Yes.
1: I wonder, it's kind of interesting why Americans like perfect. Everything's
0: Everything
1: perfect.
0: is perfect,
1: Yeah,
0: yeah.
1: that's perfect. Yeah.
0: And we do often say
1: Oh.
0: this when something good happens.
1: Yeah.
0: Ah, perfect.
1: Perfect. Yeah.
0: And it's really interesting if you translate it into Korean,
1: Wangbyeokhae.
0: wangbyeokhae,
1: Yeah.
0: for everything,
1: It
0: it feels weird.
1: does.
0: Oh, like try the soup. How does it taste? Perfect.
1: Perfect.
0: But if you go, 맛은 어때? 완벽해. And it's
1: It
0: like,
1: just
0: that's a
1: does.
0: little traumatic.
1: It is.
0: It's
1: It is.
0: a it's...
1: But that is the thing about English is that it's a very dramatic language in
0: Yeah.
1: some ways, you
0: So
1: know?
0: even if when it's just slightly good,
1: Yeah.
0: we might still say perfect.
1: Perfect. Yeah. So perfect timing here just means like good timing.
0: Yeah.
1: And what is timing, by the way?
0: So the timing here means that we have gotten here on time. We weren't late. Maybe we weren't early,
1: Yeah.
0: but perfect timing means we got here when we needed to get here.
1: All right. If we hurry, we might still make the connection. So if you make the connection, we're talking about the connecting flight.
0: Yes.
1: Okay.
0: So make the connection. It has another meaning in English, but

0: here, we're saying that we successfully got on our connecting flight.
1: What is the other meaning?
0: To make the connection is to find the reason or find the relationship mm-hmm. between two different things.
1: Okay.
0: So it's a very different context.
1: All right. Very good. So here we're specifically talking about the connecting flight. All right. Sienna says, I can't believe we actually pulled it off after that delay. So if you pull something off, it means that you succeed even though it was difficult. And what does Eric say?
0: Same here. Let's hurry up before they shut the door.
1: Okay. Whew. They made it.
0: Good job.
1: You know, all of our stories end on a high note.
0: Perfect.
1: Perfect. Okay. Let's go ahead and listen to our dialogue one more time.
2: We just landed, and the next gate is 10 minutes away. We really need to pick up the pace.
3: I see the signs for Terminal C. Come on, let's make a run for it before boarding closes.
2: There's the gate. They're scanning the last few passengers now.
3: Perfect timing. If we hurry, we might still make the connection.
2: I can't believe we actually pulled it off after that delay.
3: Same here. Let's hurry up before they shut the door.
1: It's time for Power No. We're on pages 160 and 61. If you say pick up the pace, it means come on, let's move or let's work faster so that we can finish this, okay? Usually you have some goal.
0: Yes.
1: Like somewhere to go or something to do where you use pick up the pace. Are we going to make it on time to catch our train?
0: Only if we pick up the pace. Mm-hmm. Got to start walking faster.
1: Okay. It's so true when we're about to take any sort of transportation and it's on a time schedule.
0: Yeah.
1: Like, go on. All right. We got to walk faster.
0: Yes.
1: Pick up the pace. The runners began to pick up the pace during the last mile of the race. That is true.
0: Yeah.
1: Especially like with a marathon or kind of those long runs, usually they pick up the pace towards the end.
0: Yeah. So one common strategy in marathon running mm-hmm. is you start slower than you want the average pace to be.
1: Ah.
0: So you, throughout the race, you're slowly picking up the pace.
1: Ah.
0: Instead of going the opposite, starting fast and
1: yes.
0: kind of going slower.
1: Right.
0: You usually start slower
1: slow.
0: And you slowly pick up the pace over time.
1: That yeah. makes sense. Mm-hmm. That makes sense. Okay. So it could be, now we talk about running here, but working faster. Yeah. We gave the example of people in a factory.
0: Yes.
1: But I also think that this can be used even in the office.
0: Yeah, so picking up the pace, it doesn't have to be a physical action.
1: Mm.
0: It's just completing your work faster.
1: Right.
0: So computer work,
1: mm-hmm.
0: whatever, maybe you're a computer programmer.
1: Yeah.
0: And you're just really slow.
1: Oh, no.
0: Hey, you need to pick up the pace.
1: We need to finish this, you know, program in like a week.
0: Yeah.
1: Yeah.
0: The website needs to get up.
1: Yeah, that's right.
0: Pick up the pace so we meet the deadline.
1: Work faster.
0: Yeah.
1: Yeah. Okay. Make a run for it means to run quickly, to reach a destination or sometimes, Cameron, escape.
0: Yes. Yes, it does.
1: Right?
0: Yes.
1: Okay, we'll give you an example.
0: Okay.
1: But let's look at the mini dialogue. The elevator is about to close.
0: Hurry, we need to make a run for it.
1: Come on. Let's go.
0: Mm-hmm.
1: Okay, the rain started suddenly, so we made a run for it to the car.
0: Yeah.
1: You don't have an umbrella.
0: Mm-hmm.
1: No umbrella. Come on, let's make a run for it.
0: Yes.
1: And you go.
0: And you go as fast as possible.
1: So in the definition, it says here, escape
0: yes.
1: something.
0: Mm-hmm.
1: So what is this? How is this used in this context?
0: So when I was a boy,
1: yeah.
0: we had a dog,
1: yeah,
0: a girl dog.
1: Okay.
0: And you know, there's a time when girl dogs get really interested in boy dogs.
1: Yes.
0: Yeah. So that time came and for about a month maybe,
1: yeah.
0: we had to be very careful opening our door.
1: Oh.
0: Because our girl dog would make a run for it. She wanted to meet the little boy dogs.
1: Yeah.
0: We lived in the country.
1: Yeah.
0: So like the boy dogs would come up to our house.
1: Really?
0: And wait for her to come out.
1: Oh.
0: And if we opened the door, she would make a run for it.
1: Make.
0: Try to escape as fast as possible.
1: Yeah.

0: I think people who own dogs kind of understand
1: Yeah.
0: that. Because when the door opens, it's like
1: Pew!
0: freedom.
1: Yeah, they have everything in the house they need. They have food, air conditioner, but they want to be outside.
0: Now, aside from dogs, when you see in the movies sometimes, you see like kind of juveniles or like, or people, you know, like young boys and they steal something. And they're like, come on, let's make a run for it. You have that example as well.
1: Yeah, like a bank robber. They get the money and then they have to make a run for it.
0: They need
1: Let's
0: to make a
1: leave.
0: run for it. Okay. So if you make a run for anything, you are running quickly. And it's because of an urgent situation, or maybe you know, you have to catch something, the elevator, the train, or what have you. All right. Make the connection. Interestingly, this has a number of definitions. In this case, it is to arrive to catch your connecting flight.
1: Yes.
0: But we'll give you another example later. Do you think we'll make the connection in Paris?
1: If the gate is close, we should be fine.
0: Okay, so if it's not too far,
1: Yes.
0: the airline staff help the passengers make the connection to their next flight.
1: Right.
0: Okay.
1: If you break this down here, the connection is the connecting flight. Make is saying to arrive in time. That is the meaning of make here. But like you said, this expression has many
0: It
1: meanings
0: does.
1: where make isn't talking about arriving on time. It means to create. So creating a connection, maybe in your mind, there are two different ideas that you are connecting.
0: That's
1: You can
0: right.
1: say that you are making the connection.
0: That's right. So we're talking about our brain cells, you know,
1: The
0: the
1: neurons.
0: neurons, the synapses making connections.
1: Yeah.
0: Yeah, make the connection. All right. So here our power pattern is perfect timing. And sometimes in life, Cameron, it's all about the timing.
1: Everything is timing, I
0: I
1: feel.
0: tell you, timing is so important.
1: Your career, your love life.
0: Oh, so true.
1: Yeah.
0: It's just like if the timing is not good, it just, no matter how hard you try, it won't work.
1: Right.
0: So having the perfect timing is very important. Okay, perfect timing. We were going to leave in 5 minutes if you didn't get here. Ah, you got here just in time.
1: Great. Perfect timing. The bus leaves in 10 minutes. Yeah, you weren't late for the bus.
0: But perfect timing does feel in these cases that you arrived just in time.
1: Yeah. It's like when you're at the supermarket and your mom says, "Oh, wait here. I gotta get one more item."
0: Okay.
1: But you're already in line and you're stressed that your mom won't come back in time, but she comes back at the final second
0: Oh,
1: to pay for everything.
0: perfect timing.
1: Perfect timing.
0: Oh, great example. All right. Do check out our Power Vocab. The word is scanning on page 162. And make sure to stop by Audio Ohakdang. Thank you so much for studying with us today and this month. We will see you next month.
1: Yep.
0: Bye-bye.
1: Bye-bye.

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0: World Cup. The North American World Cup 2026 features a historic expansion to 48 nations, likely becoming the most watched sporting event ever. This collaboration between three countries introduces a longer schedule with over 100 matches across 16 host cities. While FIFA highlights inclusivity for African and Asian nations, the massive revenue potential remains a primary focus. The competition kicks off in Mexico City and concludes at MetLife Stadium in New Jersey, involving high-profile leaders and global brands. Spain and France are red-hot favorites, though legends like Lionel Messi maintain great pulling power. Meanwhile, the American team faces a difficult path under Mauricio Pochettino, seeking to leverage home advantage during their opening group stage fixtures. Extensive planning covers everything from specialized hybrid grass pitches to complex security operations involving federal agencies. Fierce criticism has erupted over soaring ticket prices, with some final seats reportedly listed above $6,000, raising concerns that ordinary fans are being priced out of football's greatest celebration. Despite high ticket costs and logistical hurdles, millions of fans will converge for this unique celebration of sport.
1: 자, 기가 튀는 영어 저희 교재는요 월간지로 출간이 되고 있습니다. 시중 서점이나 온라인 서점 혹은 월간 구독을 통해서 여러분이 받아보실 수 있습니다. 저 피터 쌤이 정성스럽게 매달 쓰고 있으니까요. 여러분 공부에 많은 도움이 되시길 바래요.
2: 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We'll see you again next time. Goodbye.
1: Bye, everyone.

0: And it happens to be summer. Like, it's very hot.
1: Yeah.
0: And if your air conditioning, your AC breaks down or gives up, as it is in the title, what does this mean? Give up.
1: Yes. Here, if the AC gives up, it means your AC breaks. It needs to be repaired, or you need to buy a new one. So depending how hot it is, it could be just an uncomfortable experience or dangerous.
0: Yeah. Right.
1: Honestly.
0: And then usually the people, the repairmen, or the people who, you know, the technicians, they're very busy. So they can't come right away.
1: Right.
0: So you are stuck with maybe a couple of days of no AC.
1: Yeah.
0: Oof. Okay. So that is what we're going to talk about. We are going to talk about some expressions today. The first one is not give up, but give out.
1: Yes.
0: Which seems very similar.
1: It is very similar. Mm. Sometimes they can be used in the same way. Our title says the AC gives up, right? Mm-hmm. But a more specific expression, give out, means that an item breaks or an item, you know, has to be fixed.
0: Okay.
1: Whereas it's hard to, you can't say that about a person.
0: Okay.
1: Yeah.
0: Right.
1: A person gives up.
0: Yes.
1: And a machine
0: gives out. Okay. Mm. Now we've got one word here, shot. If something is shot, are we talking about like a bullet, like a gun?
1: And not exactly. Okay. Again, yeah, it is that same word, right? But if something is shot, this is a casual way to talk again about something being used too much so that it breaks down.
0: Okay. How about our last expression, squeeze someone in, especially in a schedule?
1: Yes. Mm-hmm. If you're talking about a schedule, you're saying, I'm busy, but I will find time to see you. I'll find time to make an appointment for you.
0: Okay, very good. Let's go ahead and listen to our first dialogue of the month.
2: The AC just gave out. It won't turn on at all anymore.
3: You're kidding. It's 35 degrees outside. Let me mess with the thermostat again.
2: I already tried everything. It's completely shot now.
3: Perfect timing. We need to bring in a repair company ASAP.
2: I'm on it. Hopefully they can squeeze us in today or tomorrow.
3: They'd better. I can't handle this heat for extended periods.
2: What? A week? Are you serious right now?
3: A week? We'll melt away by then.
0: All right, let's begin. We're on page 8. You can find the power dialogue there. Emma begins by saying, the AC just gave out. It won't turn on at all anymore.
1: Yes.
0: It died.
1: Wah, wah.
0: Okay. So this is an interesting expression, to give out.
1: Yes.
0: Mm-hmm. Means it broke down.
1: It broke down.
0: Yeah.
1: Right. Yeah. So here, give out means it was working and then it couldn't do anymore because it was too difficult.
0: Yeah.
1: Right? So here it's the feeling of, it was so hot.
0: Yeah.
1: And the air conditioning was working so hard.
0: It was overheated, maybe.
1: Yeah. It just couldn't work anymore.
0: Yeah. So it also, you feel that with like an old car.
1: Yes.
0: An old car that's been kind of like, you know, working, but barely. And then it finally gave out.
1: It finally breaks down.
0: Yeah, it breaks down.
1: It was too much.
0: So there is that feeling of something working, but it's barely surviving, and it's old, and then it gives out.
1: Right. Mm. So it doesn't always have to be a machine.
0: Mm.
1: A bridge can give out.
0: Oh.
1: So the bridge is standing, and it's fine, and then there is too much weight.
0: Yeah.
1: Or maybe there was an earthquake.
0: Right.
1: There was something that put too much stress on that bridge. So it finally just goes, I'm tired.
0: Okay.
1: Yeah.
0: Yeah, that is the feeling for sure. All right. So then Jake says, you're kidding. It's 35 degrees outside. Let me mess with the thermostat again. Okay. You're kidding. Meaning, like, are you really kidding?
1: So this originally, the kidding here, we're talking about joking, right?
0: Yeah.
1: So originally this phrase is like, oh, you're joking. However,

0: We often say this when an awful thing happens, and you're kind of like, I can't believe it. No, there is
1: No
0: no
1: way.
0: way. This was already awful, and you're bringing me more bad news. You're
1: You're
0: kidding.
1: kidding. Okay. So it's really hot outside, and he's just like, no, this is not possible. And Emma says, I already tried everything. It's completely shot now. So the idea, it's very similar here. We've got gave out or to give out, and then we've got the word shot. How similar and how different are these two words?
0: So the phrasing of give out means that there was too much stress and it can't do anymore. Shot is similar to break down, but there is an extra nuance of it is broken and it cannot be fixed at all. And the imagery here is to think of a bullet. We shoot a bullet, right? And the bullet has like a little case in it. So you bang, shoot your gun, and then what's left is a little case, right? That case has been shot. You can't shoot it again.
1: No, it's done.
0: It's done. It's over with.
1: That's right.
0: So when we talk about this air conditioner being shot, you're saying it's broken and it's really broken.
1: That's right. There's nothing we can do.
0: You're not gonna fix this.
1: No.
0: Yeah.
1: What does Jake say?
0: Perfect timing. We need to bring in a repair company ASAP.
1: Okay, so we learned that expression, perfect timing, and we need to bring someone to help us. And Emma says, I'm on it. Hopefully, they can squeeze us in today or tomorrow. Okay, so a repairman can squeeze us in into their
0: Yes.
1: schedule.
0: So to squeeze someone in when we're talking about a schedule means that they are probably busy, but they're going to try and find the time so that they can make an appointment for you.
1: Okay. All right. And Jake says they'd better. I can't handle this heat for extended periods. So they had better means what? This is interesting.
0: Yeah, they'd better means they have to do
1: Yeah,
0: this.
1: you'd better.
0: Yeah, you have to do
1: Yes,
0: this.
1: that's it.
0: Yeah.
1: Okay. And what does Emma say? She's on the phone.
0: What? A week? Are you serious right now?
1: Okay, this is interesting. Are you serious? And then right now? Why do you have to say right now?
0: Yeah, we know are you serious right now means what you just said.
1: That's right.
0: Are you joking with me or are you telling me the truth right now?
1: That's it. And Jake says a week will melt away by then. Melt away.
0: Melt away.
1: Just like ice cream.
0: Yes, or like a snowman.
1: That's
0: You
1: right.
0: know, Frosty the Snowman was very mean.
1: It's
0: And he
1: true.
0: melted away when the sun came out. And it means that, like ice, you turn to liquid and then disappear.
1: So I feel like this year I actually cleaned my AC beforehand,
0: Wow.
1: made sure that it's all working because I don't want it to break down or give out in the middle of summer.
0: No, no.
1: No. Okay, let's listen to that one more time.
2: The AC just gave out. It won't turn on at all anymore.
3: You're kidding. It's 35 degrees outside. Let me mess with the thermostat again.
2: I already tried everything. It's completely shot now.
3: Perfect timing. We need to bring in a repair company ASAP.
2: I'm on it. Hopefully, they can squeeze us in today or tomorrow.
3: They'd better. I can't handle this heat for extended periods.
2: What? A week? Are you serious right now?
3: A week? We'll melt away by then.
1: Oh, it's time for Power Note. We're on pages 10 and 11. If a machine gives out, it means that it stops working, it breaks down. Okay, what happened to your laptop? You just bought it last year.
0: The battery gave out completely. I need to get it replaced.
1: And this isn't just about, a laptop, but it can work for cars too. My old car's engine finally gave out after 200,000 miles.
0: Yes.
1: So the first one is interesting because it's only been a year, but the battery gave out completely. Something went wrong.
0: Yeah.
1: But the second one is in line with what we were talking about. It has 200,000 miles. It's old. And it was doing the best and

0: can be very hard on your knees. And if you do that for years, it can affect your knees and they give out.
1: Yeah, just
0: But, yeah,
1: falling over.
0: that's right.
1: Yeah. It can also be for, something more of a medical condition. So your heart can give out, your kidneys can give out,
0: Wow, yeah.
1: parts of your organs in your body that there's too much pressure on them to work and they are unable to function as well as they need to.
0: Yeah, so boy, this expression can be used in a variety of ways. That's interesting, like medically health, as far as our health is concerned. Yeah, like there's so much damage that, yeah, it gives out.
1: Yeah.
0: Okay. All right. If something is shot, it means it is completely broken, completely ruined. Can you save this file? My computer crashed.
1: Sorry, the hard drive is completely shot. Everything's gone.
0: Ooh, that's scary news. Yeah. When you hear something is completely shot, and usually it is used with the word completely.
1: Yeah. It's
0: Isn't it
1: very
0: true?
1: commonly
0: Right?
1: used.
0: Completely shot. It really feels like there's no hope.
1: Yeah, it's sadly true. Yeah.
0: It's true.
1: Yeah.
0: And I had a phone before and I dropped it. It gave out. But then I found out that the inside was completely shot.
1: Ah. Oh no, all the
0: I
1: pictures.
0: lost pictures. Yeah. I lost everything. That happened many years ago.
1: Oh, that's the worst.
0: Yeah.
1: Now you gotta have the cloud, Kristen.
0: I know. So I have the cloud now.
1: The cloud is never shot.
0: But
1: You can't shoot
0: you
1: clouds.
0: cannot. Okay. After running that marathon without training, my knees were shot for a week. Okay. So it can be shot for a week?
1: Yes.
0: Okay.
1: Just, yeah, it'll kind of recover naturally. Yeah. You know what else can be shot?
0: What?
1: Your future.
0: Oh
1: Your career.
0: my
1: Like you
0: goodness.
1: have a scandal, something, maybe commit a crime, and it completely ruins your future.
0: Wow.
1: My future's shot.
0: Wow. That's
1: Yeah.
0: pretty serious. But it is true.
1: Yeah.
0: Say, like, you're a famous lawyer and there's a huge scandal
1: Yeah.
0: and they took away your license. Your future is shot
1: Yeah.
0: as a lawyer.
1: Yep.
0: Yeah.
1: Your chances can be shot. You have
0: Oh.
1: no chance of getting, no chance of winning. Our chances are shot.
0: Wow.
1: We have no hope.
0: Oh my gosh, now I'm feeling very sad and depressed. Okay. But of course, everyone, there's always another way.
1: Yes.
0: But maybe specifically, one area is closed to you. Yeah,
1: Yeah.
0: it's shot. Okay. All right. If you squeeze someone in this case, you are fitting someone into a busy schedule. Okay. The dentist is booked solid this week. Can you come next month?
1: That's too late. Please see if you can squeeze me in somewhere.
0: Okay. If it is booked solid, and we do hear this expression, how booked is it?
1: It is completely booked.
0: Completely.
1: There's not an empty space in that schedule.
0: At all. At
1: Nope.
0: all. So, but of course, if you have an emergency, you're going to ask, please squeeze me in.
1: Yeah.
0: The hairstylist was fully booked, but she squeezed me in during her lunch break. That's nice.
1: Yeah. So these are all about appointments, but you can physically squeeze someone in. Maybe, so I used to do like comedy acting in Seoul,
0: Yeah.
1: and the theater was tiny.
0: Really?
1: There was never enough room for people to
0: Okay.
1: sit in the audience.
0: Well then,
1: And someone would come in, and you have to squeeze them in.
0: How many people could fit in?
1: It was like 30 people.
0: Only?
1: But if you
0: Oh.
1: had, that's like friends and family.
0: Yeah,
1: If you
0: that's
1: have
0: right.
1: extra people come,
0: Yeah.
1: you find a place to squeeze them in. Move people around,
0: Yeah.
1: try and get a chair. People stand in the back,
0: Yeah, right.
1: sit on the floor.
0: This can happen in an elevator too.
1: Squeeze another person in the
0: And
1: elevator.
0: it's kind of like it's already packed, and you're like, could we bring someone in? It's like, okay. And they're like, come on in. And then sometimes it works, sometimes it's like,
1: Yeah. Or
0: eh.
1: yeah, like buses sometimes you're trying to squeeze someone in on the
0: Oh,
1: bus.
0: yeah. During rush hour? Oh,
1: Yeah.
0: yeah. All right. Now, our power pattern is you're kidding. Which means unbelievable. I
1: No
0: can't,
1: way.
0: no way. Okay, you got promoted already? Oh, you're kidding. That was
1: This
0: fast.
1: yeah. this could be a positive thing, right?
0: Yes.
1: Yeah. Mm-hmm.

0: The concert tickets are sold out? You're kidding.
1: Yeah, in 2 days.
0: Oh my gosh.
1: I know.
0: So this could be a good thing if you're the band.
1: Right.
0: Wow, our tickets sold out.
1: Yeah, that's right.
0: But if you're like a fan who wants to see them and you can't, oh, you're kidding.
1: Yeah.
0: They're sold out?
1: Yeah. Well, I tell you, these concert tickets and these tickets are so expensive these days. Yeah, it's sold out, but boy, you got to pay a lot. Okay, our power vocab is the expression melt away, just like, you know,
0: snow in the spring.
1: Snow, like a snowman.
0: A snowman just melts and it disappears.
1: Oh, it reminds me of Frozen.
0: Yes,
1: yes,
0: Olaf.
1: Okay. All right, do check out the definition on page 12. Thank you so much for studying with us. Have a great day and we'll see you tomorrow.
0: Bye-bye.

0: Good morning, Karen.
1: Good morning, Sue.
0: Happy July.
1: Happy July.
0: Can't believe we've stepped into the second half of the year already.
1: Yeah, this year is just flying by.
0: Yeah. Have you been trying to catch up with everyone and everything that's been going on in the world? Have you been feeling left out?
1: Well, I know I'm definitely not on the bandwagon with all these acronyms, the FOMOs,
0: and the JOMOs.
1: The JOMOs.
0: Okay.
1: There's ROMO, apparently.
0: Do you try to keep up to date with what everyone's doing and then feel like you're missing out on things? Do you feel anxious about those things that go on?
1: I don't think I have time.
0: Yeah, okay. Well, that's good, you see, because a lot of people these days, they have FOMO.
1: Mm.
0: They feel like, why am I the only one without that mm-hmm. achievement or mm-hmm. that product or whatever? Mm-hmm. And I, with social media,
1: yeah.
0: everyone seems to be having a great time and getting ahead of me.
1: Mm-hmm.
0: So you can feel a bit left behind,
1: yeah.
0: like you're missing out, FOMO.
1: I've been hearing this a lot in terms of the stock market context.
0: yes.
1: Everyone seems to be
0: yeah.
1: riding on the semiconductor stock market wave.
0: Mm-hmm.
1: So I've been hearing it in the news a lot. My husband's very out of tune with what's going on in the world.
0: Okay, so he's JOMO, the joy of missing out?
1: Well, that or he's just, because, you know, we work in broadcast media,
0: yeah.
1: and I work, you know, with Brian and, mm-hmm. And with K-pop. So mm-hmm. I talk about like K-pop groups, although I'm not that familiar with all of them. At least
0: right.
1: I know the group names, but
0: uh-huh.
1: he's completely oblivious
0: oh,
1: to
0: I
1: all
0: see.
1: Of this.
0: Right, right.
1: So I was very surprised when he knew what FOMO was.
0: Oh,
1: yeah.
0: Okay.
1: So now, you know, I realize, oh, it's because of the stock market.
0: Mm, 그렇군요.
1: Yeah.
0: 최신 유행이나 어떤 팝 문화는 몰라도
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1: Yeah. It's okay. I mean
0: 그래요.
1: It's okay to miss out on stuff, isn't
0: yeah.
1: it?
0: Definitely.
1: Yeah.
0: I much prefer not to compare myself to others because I know I'm going to feel bad.
1: But it's also, I do understand though, social media does make it very difficult.
0: Yeah.
1: And I think that's why a lot of countries are trying to ban kids and adolescents mm. from getting on social media a little bit too early.
0: Yeah, because kids, you know, from a very young age, they're not as resilient as adults.
1: Yeah.
0: Not all adults are resilient, but nonetheless,
1: mm-hmm.
0: yeah, because of that, when
1: mm-hmm.
0: they're exposed to so much that happens on social media,
1: yeah.
0: they can get depressed quite early
1: easily.
0: On.
1: Yeah,
0: and easily,
1: yeah.
0: exactly.
1: Yeah.
0: And we don't want that for our kids.
1: Mm-hmm. Yeah. I mean, comparing yourself to others, it doesn't get you yeah. anywhere.
0: Yeah.
1: Mm.
0: I miss the days when we didn't know what anyone was up to until we met
1: we
0: them.
1: We had to call them on the phone.
0: We had no idea
1: had
0: what
1: to,
0: anyone had.
1: We had to ask their parents, can we talk to so-and-so?
0: Exactly. And until that happened, you had no idea
1: yeah.
0: 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But it is what it is.
1: Mm-hmm.
0: This is the reality we live in.
1: Yeah.
0: And we want to not 아등바등 so much.
1: No.
0: What would this be in English?
1: Mm.
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1: As S&P Global Ratings has raised Korea's economic growth forecast to nearly 3% due to a powerful AI-driven semiconductor export boom expected to last 2 to 3 years, overcoming milder-than-expected energy shocks stemming from the Middle East crisis.
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2: Those are our five headlines this morning. Let's take a closer look at those one by one.
1: Korea's monsoon season has begun with rain hitting Jeju Island before spreading to the southern coast, while a severe heat wave continues to intensify across the central region due to the delayed arrival of the monsoon.
0: 장맛비가 제주에 이어 남해안까지 확산하면서 본격 장마철이 시작됐습니다. 하지만 올해 장마 시작일이 예년보다 늦어짐에 따라 중부지방은 찜통더위가 계속 기승을 부리는 모습입니다.
2: All right, so a lot of rain pouring down in the southern regions, and we're expecting the same in the central regions, I guess, from maybe this evening, yep. in the next few days. What's going on?
1: Yeah, so I remember thinking that, oh, this year's monsoon is going to go on through June, but it's been delayed. Yeah. So they're saying that the first monsoon rains of the season are expected to begin on Jeju Island before spreading to the southern coast, perhaps today, maybe in the next couple of days, as the seasonal rain front moves north. Jeju could receive more than 180 millimeters of rain in the mountainous areas, with intense downpours of up to 30 millimeters per hour and possible heavy rain advisories. The rain is expected to end along the southern coast by Wednesday night, while Jeju may continue to see showers into early Thursday. Meanwhile, the central region, including the Seoul metropolitan area, remains under expanding heat wave advisories. Yeah. It's been quite hot as the monsoon's arrival has been delayed, with authorities urging people to take precautions against heat-related illnesses, try to stay indoors, try to stay in shaded areas if possible.
2: We did receive some bouts of rain in the central regions in the capital area a few weeks ago, I think it was. However, the monsoon season has now officially begun with rain in Jeju yesterday, and it's moving upwards.
0: 그래요. 어제부터 제주에서 이제 장마철이 본격적으로 시작이 됐다라고 볼 수 있겠고요. 계속해서 이제 장마 전선이 북상하면서 남부지방 또 이제 점차 중부지방까지 영향을 미치겠죠. 남부지방은 이제 southern regions.
1: Yep.
0: 중부지방은 central regions, mm-hmm. 이렇게 얘기를 할 수 있겠고요.
2: We are, of course, talking about, you know, the capital area included when we talk about the central region.
1: Right.
2: And, you know, the heat, It's been brutal.
1: Intense. Yeah,
2: exactly.
1: Yeah.
2: All right, let's have a look at

0: time in more than 230 years. So a new restoration report found that both the Tongyeong and Jeolla left naval command turtle ships were about 35.3 meters long and they weighed roughly 140 tons, but they served different roles. The former could use sails, while the latter was a row-powered warship built specifically for combat. And the study also reinterpreted several design features, identifying previously assumed entrances as observation platforms and suggesting that rowers likely operated the oars while seated.
1: Yeah, because there was some speculation, or I guess people maybe guessing that they may have, the rowers may have rowed standing up.
0: Yeah.
1: But now we know through this latest study that they would have been seated.
0: Yep.
1: 그러니까 노를 젓는 군사들이요. 예전에는 혹시 서서 노를 젓지 않았을까? 이렇게 생각을 했었는데 이번에 새로 밝혀진 바에 의하면은 그러지 않았을 것이다. 앉아서 노를 젓는 그런 이제 좌식 방식을 썼을 것이다 라는 것까지도 어느 정도 밝혀졌고요.
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0: They're going to display it in Busan this month.
1: Yeah, wow. Yeah. It's really, really exciting. Let's have a look at the expression historical literature.
0: Yeah. So historical literature is they're written works that focus on historical events, figures, and era. So historical basically means it pertains to history or the past. So it describes things that really happened in the past rather than being fictional or refers to the study and documentation of past events.
1: 네. 우리가 학문적으로 literature라고 하면은 문학이 아니라 문헌이 됩니다. 그래서 여러 가지 자료들을 얘기하고 있는 건데요. 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
0: So that's a multidisciplinary field that encompasses the research, design, construction, operation, and maintenance of surface and subsurface ships, marine vessels, and offshore structures.
1: Yeah, exactly. 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The original form of the Imjin War era turtle ship has been scientifically identified for the first time in more than 230 years through research based on historical literature, naval engineering, and structural modeling. Let's move on to the fourth headline.
0: A rescue dog in Venezuela has emerged as an unlikely hero after helping emergency crews locate survivors trapped beneath collapsed buildings following last week's devastating earthquakes.
1: 지난주 강진이 발생한 베네수엘라에서 구조대원들에게 붕괴된 건물 잔해 속 생존자의 위치를 알리며 활약한 한 구조견이 깜짝 영웅으로 떠올랐습니다. Okay.
0: Oh,
1: tell us about this dog.
0: Yeah.
1: His name is Tsunami.
0: Right.
1: Okay.
0: It's a border collie, a rescue border collie. It's a very heartwarming story. So this border collie has been hailed as a hero in Venezuela after helping rescue teams locate 12 survivors following the recent powerful earthquake. So this dog has been trained to detect people trapped beneath collapsed buildings. And Tsunami played a key role in finding an elderly survivor buried under the rubble of an apartment building in the capital city, Caracas. And once abandoned and severely abused, this dog was rescued and professionally trained by Venezuelan rescuer George Vince before joining the KSAR ECID disaster response team. And despite being exhausted after the operation, Tsunami is expected to return to rescue work after resting, with many praising her story as a powerful reminder of the value value of rescuing abused animals.
1: Oh, well,